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Sammy Jo hanging with you on KC101. Absolutely loving this song. Noah Kahan, just quite the romantic, isn't he? It's called Orbiter on KC101.

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Girl Scouts coming out with its first cookie for dogs. 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
2: Sammy Joe counting down the 9 biggest songs tonight on KC101. Poor Alex Warren. It looked like he was trying to perform his own stunts on stage in Australia this weekend. Unfortunately, he took a tumble. Yeah, he was trying to, I guess, jump onto some equipment and completely missed and fell on the ground instead. I was like, ooh, ouch. Alex Warren with Emerald Eyes is kicking off at number 9 tonight.

Tame Impala has had such an incredible year with his song Dracula. Now he's rumored to be performing at Coachella. This song you might have heard in the new Spider-Man movie too. It's called Loser. It's in at number 7 tonight on KC 101.

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2: Sammy Joe getting into your number one song tonight. Tame Impala took to Instagram stories on Monday to announce he is no longer signing autographs. If you see him at a hotel, airport, don't even bother. He said that the interactions he's had recently with autograph collectors has made him super uncomfortable. 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It's like such an invasion of privacy and people get so crazy. You really can't even trust anybody these days either, so I do not blame him. Tame Impala and Jenny is in at number one tonight with Dre.

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We do it every weeknight at 9 o'clock. 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

So now that we've made it through Labor Day weekend, the pumpkin spice lattes are out. Like, do you think we can start talking about Halloween now? Like, I need to start decorating. I want to pick out my couple's costume. I needed to watch Hocus Pocus like yesterday. I'm so ready for Halloween now. It's KC 101. Just when

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What's going on? 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

Sammy Joe hanging with you on KC 101. A study found that Americans are spending way too long in the shower. An environmental scientist says 3 minutes is enough for a basic body shower, with another couple of minutes if you're washing your hair. They say the average American shower lasts 16 minutes. Girl, you don't even want to know how long my showers take. That is nothing. It's KC 101. It's

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1: Might have heard that one in the show off campus. Did anybody else become a huge hockey fan after watching that show? Personally, I became a huge hockey fan after Heated Rivalry. You know how many times I've screamed at the TV? Now kiss! 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

Olivia Rodrigo says that she would want actress Monica Barbaro to play her in a movie. And after looking at side-by-sides, I see it. I see the vision. These two could be sisters. 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
0: Woo, let's get into it, man. It's Tino Cochino Radio. Glad to be here. Everyone's here. This is Tino. I saw this story that's going viral, and I agree with this man 1,000%. 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
1: I want to see if you guys agree with this or not. This guy's tweet is going viral. It's turning into a whole thing. Let's listen and then we can discuss. He said, sorry if this offends any pizza delivery drivers, but I'm done. Papa John's charged me a $7 delivery fee and then asked me to tip the driver 20% on top of it. Absolutely not. Pick one. If you're charging me $7 to bring the pizza to my house, then give that $7 to the person that's actually bringing it. Don't charge customers a delivery fee. Keep it and then guilt us into paying your driver too. That is not tipping culture. That is corporate greed. And I agree with this 1,000%.
2: I do agree that like the restaurants need to step up. But also, I feel bad because that doesn't go to the driver. So
1: but that's what I'm saying. It's not a driver thing. Shout out to the drivers. I'm not mad at you. Yeah. It is the corporation that is doing this. What is the delivery fee for? It's for the driver to deliver the pizza. Yeah. Shouldn't the driver get the money?
3: Especially if the driver is using their own car.
1: Yes. That makes no sense. Honestly, that what they should do if you're going to charge the fee, give it to them and then still let us tip and let them get both of it. If that's the case.
2: Yeah. Yes.
4: I pay the service fee because you have to, right? In order to get your food, you have to pay that.
1: Yes.
4: And then I say I'm going to pay cash for tip. So that way the driver won't mess with my food. So when he gets to the house, I just take the food.
3: You stiff him then?
4: Yes.
1: Okay. So Nicasio's still a piece of crap. As per usual. Let's talk to Monica and get her thoughts on it. Because maybe we're overreacting. I don't know. Maybe it is what it is and that's just the world we're in. But I feel like someone's got to complain. I know it's a little Karen-ish, but the Mexican version, right?
3: And she's a former pizza driver.
1: There you go. Yes, yes. Let's get her perspective. Monica's on the line next.
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1: 101.
0: So there's a guy that's going viral, and I agree with what he's saying. Basically, he tried to order a pizza from an establishment, and they charged him a delivery fee. But then he was asked to tip the driver, and he's like, bro, I already paid a $7 delivery fee.
2: That's crazy.
0: It's for the delivery. Why would I also tip the driver for delivering?
1: Yes.
0: Like, he's like, I'm not trying to stiff the driver, but also this just doesn't make sense, man. You're making me basically pay almost another $20 for the meal. It makes no sense. We have Monica on the line. She's a former pizza driver. Talk to me.
3: So coming from somebody that used to be a delivery driver at Domino's, you do not get the delivery fee. So basically, Domino's gets the delivery charge that they're charging. So that doesn't go to the driver at all. So the tip is separate. So, I mean, I honestly base my tips on how good of a service I got from wherever I go, whether it's Denny's, whether it's delivery, whether it's pickup. It's basically based on how I feel they did and if they deserve a tip and how what percent they deserve.
0: What makes me mad specifically about pizza drivers, I know I sound so fat right now to have these complaints, but whatever. I just, you have to tip them low-key. If you pay with a card, you have to tip before because they're not going to ask you to tip once they get there, right? I know that doesn't happen to me. If I pay for it, 9 times out of 10, I'm using my credit card and ask you to tip the driver before. And it's like, well, why am I going to do that if I haven't even experienced it yet? Because 9 times out of 10, they forget the cheese or the pepper.
3: And you are technically supposed to take everything. You're supposed to make sure you have everything before you even go to the location. You're also supposed to take change and not expect that they're going to give you a tip. Say their total is like $26 and they give you $30. You're supposed to have $4 change in case. You're not supposed to automatically like, oh, that's a tip for me.
0: These companies just don't want to pay their employees. It's like you want me to pay the delivery fee. That way you don't have to pay them. You can pay them minimum wage, and then on top of that I gotta pay him another fee for delivering it, and now if I don't I feel like a jerk. But also it's like you're making me do your job and it makes me mad.
3: Oh yeah, and then they want to give people just part-time hours, so it's like how do you expect people to survive when you don't want to give them hours, you don't want to give them a raise? You know, it comes with a lot.
4: Also, why do pizza delivery drivers, they show up in the crappiest car?
0: Because we're not paying them. We're not giving them the tip.
3: I say it depends what car you have. You could honestly do it in any car. When I was doing it, I was in a 2019 Honda Civic.
4: Oh. Well, that's good.
0: Oh.
4: You're getting paid.
0: The white petty and all. Apparently, September is National Take a Man on a Date Month. So where's Serena going to take her husband?
1: I don't know.
4: Or me.
0: Talk all about it.
1: Not you.
0: Next.

0: Connecticut's number one hit music station, man. Let's get it. KC?
1: 101.
2: Not sure if you guys have seen this, but I feel like everyone's been promoting it online. September is officially National Take a Man on a Date Month. Many experts recommend a budget range of 300 to 500 because they're saying when a guy takes a girl out to a nice restaurant, think about it.
3: That's
2: if you're
3: true.
2: Doing a steak dinner, yeah. you're both getting the filet or yep. whatever. You're getting the sides. You're
3: Couple
2: getting
3: drinks.
2: At least two drinks mm-hmm. a piece. Bro,
3: gas.
2: We're in that range.
0: Yeah.
2: So with all of that being said, Serena, what are the plans? Where are you taking your husband?
1: Well, I feel like he lost out because I tried taking him to a concert and he denied it because he's going to go to a football game instead.
3: Oh, dang.
2: Wow. How does that make you feel?
1: A little hurt, but also it's with his dad.
3: Okay.
1: His dad needs somebody right now.
4: So who are you taking to the concert?
1: No one. I just ended up giving him the tickets.
3: Away. Wow.
1: Well, the tickets
3: are
1: given to me.
3: You
1: You're not my husband.
3: Oh, bet.
1: But our anniversary is also coming up. And it's also National Wife Day a few days after that.
3: Wow.
2: Conflicting thing.
3: Two for one.
2: This is, let's be clear, National Take a Man on a Date Month. So even mm-hmm. though the concert day, I mean, you still got another 29, 30 days.
4: Yeah.
1: But he turned me down.
2: But because you just said he needs to be with his dad because his dad just lost his partner.
1: Yes.
2: And so he wants to be there for her. So that's just being a good son.
3: Yeah, so this is kind of like...
1: But I don't think you should hold that against him. All the time.
2: But you have, again, 29 days to plan this.
4: Two dogs, leave the kids over with the dog.
2: I thought Red 40 was supposed to kick in and no one could use it anymore. But KFC has got a new Flamin' Hot menu.
1: Oh, my God.
2: It looks kind of good, though. Let's talk about it next.

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1: 101.
0: Dude, KFC is about to release this, I guess, new Flamin' Hot Cheeto menu collaboration.
2: Wow.
0: It looks delicious. Now, here's the problem. It's only in Canada.
1: Okay.
0: So throw that out there.
2: All right.
0: But, all right, the collaboration includes the Flamin' Hot Chicken Sandwich featuring KFC's triple breaded chicken filet coated in Flamin' Hot seasoning. It's got spicy sauce, crunchy Cheetos, Flamin' Hot. The lineup also includes Flamin' Hot fries, a creamy Flamin' Hot dip, and the Cheetos Dirty Soda. This sounds a little gross to me. It's Orange Crush, vanilla cold foam. That sounds good.
1: Uh-huh.
0: But then it's got crushed Flamin' Hot Cheetos on top.
1: I mean, I would try it, but for free. Like, I wouldn't buy it.
2: Okay, well, no one's
0: look at that. I know you guys can't see it, and I'm sorry, but look at that chicken sandwich. I mean, it looks glorious. It's this huge,
1: delicious, thick,
0: like, chicken breast just covered in extra crispy. It looks phenomenal.
3: And
0: like
3: I uncovered the riddle about how you can use Red 40 because it is illegal here, but not illegal in Canada.
0: Oh, so that's what it is. Yeah.
2: They're getting the good stuff.
0: But how are there still, like, I still see Takis everywhere and regular Flamin' Hot Cheetos.
1: I think it's being phased out.
0: Mm. Yeah. By when?
3: Hey, 2054, I think.
0: Okay, so we'll be cool. We'll be all good eventually.
3: Kill everybody.
0: Dude, the habits that look lazy but actually heal you. Let's talk about them next.
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12: Next. Hey, Alfie. What can I get for you?
13: Hey, Nora. Just a nice latte, please. How was your weekend?
12: Not bad, thanks. Mainly working here. You?
13: Me? Well, I was battling gods in the afterlife realm, and after lunch, I fought mercenaries. Ooh, could I get oat milk with that latte, please?
12: Yeah, of course.
13: And then Sunday was mostly fighting supervillains. So a pretty chill weekend. Ooh, and I'll grab an almond croissant, too.
12: Wait, what? That didn't actually happen, right?
13: It happens on PS5.
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0: So the habits that look lazy but actually heal you. Number one, napping in the afternoon.
2: Yes, woo, baby.
0: Oh my God. Back, like, when people used to cancel on me back in the day when I had plans, I get so mad. And now I'm like, oh, bro, thank you so much. Yeah. Oh, my God, I'm not even mad at you. Thank you so much. I can
2: my
0: nap.
2: My schedule opened up. Ow.
0: Yeah. Oh, yeah. Dude, this is a 20-minute nap, lowers stress hormones, and sharpens memory. It's recovery. It's not laziness. I love an afternoon nap. I'll get to the house, and I'll tell.
2: Only 20 minutes, though?
0: If I have stuff to do, like Jesus, if I need to go to the gym, if I had a long morning, but I know I still need to go to the gym, I'll go home, I'll do a 30-minute nap, and I'll tell my dog, guys, come on, get cozy. And they know, they're like, oh, man. And they jump, and they get in their little spots and pillows, and we all take a nap together. Then I get up, and I go to the gym, and I do my thing. I love a nap.
1: Damn. I do not live in a reality where I can have a nap.
2: Not even a quick one?
1: No.
0: Damn, that's crazy.
1: Yeah.
0: Okay, number two, doing absolutely nothing. It says, staring at the wall lets your brain file the day. Boredom is where ideas actually surface. This is true.
1: Yep. I also don't think I ever...

0: do nothing, because even as it's like, as soon as I sit on my couch, I'm like, ah, the dishes, ah, the laundry, ah, I should probably mop.
1: It's always something.
0: Yeah.
2: What is your husband doing? Tell him to help.
3: He's working. He's getting the money.
4: Number three, going to bed embarrassingly, I can't even say the word, embarrassingly early. It says the body does its deepest repair before midnight. Boring bedtimes actually age you slower.
2: Yeah.
0: I love going to bed early.
4: But can you go to bed early? I mean, kids probably go to sleep, right?
0: Early for me is like 10 p.m. So even like on a Friday night, I'm usually falling asleep by like 10 p.m.
2: Bro, 8:30 for me. Matt. I try. Yeah,
4: people,
2: I try.
4: The funny thing about this is the people that listen to us in different cities who are on at night, they're like, what do you mean? This isn't live?
2: I didn't say AM or PM.
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0: You can be drained by people. That's totally a thing. And I think a lot of the times people feel like, well, if it's my best friend, that'll never happen. Well, that's that's not the case at all. I feel like that's who it's going to happen with most because you know them so well. Our listener Ben is starting to feel drained by his best friend's complaining. We'll read the DM that Ben sent us. He's just looking for some advice on how to handle the situation. Listener therapy is coming up next on Tino Cochino Radio.

0: Connecticut's number one hit music station, man. Let's get it. Casey?
1: 101.
0: All right, so Ben is starting to feel drained by his best friend's complaining. He's looking for advice on how to handle the situation and move forward correctly. So we'll try and help out. Serena has a DM that Ben sent. She'll read it. We'll talk. Go ahead.
2: I'm wondering if it'd be okay to take some space for my best friend for a little bit. He's been going through a lot in the last 3 years, and he's really struggling with work, at home, basically in everything. Every time we hang out, it's just him constantly complaining and me listening and trying to give him advice. The thing is, his negativity is really starting to wear on me and affect my own mental health. I just always feel exhausted and in a totally negative mental mind frame after hanging out with him. I'm usually a pretty positive person, and even my wife notices a change in me. She says I should take a best friend break from him, but I feel really guilty about it because I feel like I should always be there for him.
0: Hey, man, we got to stop helping grow-ups grow up.
3: Grown-ups grow up?
2: Yeah, you messed it
0: you
2: up.
0: Know what I'm saying? Whatever, man. You know what I mean. You know what I mean. What the? I'm not going to. You know what I mean. We got to step.
2: You got it.
0: Bro, you're grown, man. So why are you asking us for permission to step away from your friend? Mm. Your friend's draining you. Get away, man. You have to protect your privacy. It doesn't mean you don't like him or anything, but Jesus, man. Like, at some point, they have to figure it out for themselves, man. You're not daddy.
2: I think you just have that guilt because it is your best friend, so you want to be there and you want to help someone, and you don't want to leave someone, like, at their lowest point. So I think that's where, like, the struggle comes in.
3: Yeah, for sure.
4: I think the girlfriend just went bazonkers.
0: What's this girl got to do with it?
4: She's trying to keep her man to herself. And it's like, dude, like, I know you get on his nerves. He don't take a break from you. So why does he have to take a break from the boy?
2: Well, he's not complaining about his girl. He's complaining about his friend.
4: I know, but there's...
2: she cares about him.
4: Oh, God.
0: Because he's one of those guys that hates women but lives with one.
4: No, I don't hate women. I love women.
0: let's talk to Victoria. She actually was telling us off the air that she does not talk to her best friend as much as you would think a best friend talks to a best friend. Ooh. I want the reasoning as to why. Next.
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0: People in general could be draining. Our listener Ben reached out and he's starting to feel drained by his best friends complaining. Mm. I guess it's just one thing after another. He's been going through it for the last few years, struggling with work at home and everything. And every time they hang out, it's just constant venting, complaining. And Ben's starting to be like, bro, you're bringing me down. Like, I want to be there for you, but Jesus. Victoria, talk to me. What are your thoughts?
2: I think that it's perfectly fine to take a personal health break. When your partner starts to notice something different and you feel it too, then maybe it's time to worry about you right now in that moment, because who's going to care about you at the end of the day? Only you.
1: That's so tough, especially because if your friend is going through it, like, I would want to be there for my friend. Now, if I'm telling my friend, like, everything that he should do, you know, I'm giving him advice, like, you know, to, like, better himself, and he's not taking any of it, then I think that's fair to be like, look, like, I'm trying to help you, and you're not helping yourself, and it's affecting me now.
2: Yeah. Mental health breaks, it doesn't matter what it is, it's needed. It doesn't matter if it's small, it doesn't matter if it's big, it doesn't matter if you're just having a bad day, bad moment, or you notice a behavior. If you need a break, you need a break for yourself. Especially if your partner is noticing it differently.
0: There it is. Victoria, thank you so much for listening and for being a part of the show today. Gracias, gracias. Coming up next, we have Tea Time, Celebrity Gossip. Today we're spilling what, Serena?
1: Cardi B and Offset reunited over the weekend.
0: Ooh. Cardi B posted a video like eating a bowl of, I don't know what it was, and her nails are so long, and she's just basically telling girls not to poop in front of their boyfriends and stuff.
3: That's okay.
0: So she's always doing something. We'll see what's going on with her and Offset next.

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1: 101.
0: So Cardi B and Offset reunited. What happened? Why? Tea time, Tito Go Chino Radio. Serena's got all the details.
2: So it's not what you think. They were just, you know, doing this for their kids. They had a joint birthday party for their son and their daughter. And they posted pictures, but they didn't post each other. So it kind of looked like they were just there alone separately.
0: Yeah. Kind of like at the Northwest show in Chicago. Kanye was on one side. Kim was on the other side. But they were both there supporting.
2: But, that makes me like happy because we've seen how ugly like Cardi and Offset's divorce has been, and so like for them to be in the same place for their kids, I'm glad that they could finally, you know, be mature about it.
3: Maturity.
0: You saw Quavo linked up with Spiritual World for an interview and admitted that Migos are back together.
4: I didn't see that.
0: Wow. And that what the heck? Music is on the way.
2: That's exciting.
0: That's good. Now I wonder, do you bring someone else in?
4: I was just gonna say, who takes the place of that?
2: Oh no, you can't. No.
4: Maybe like academics or something.
0: Listen, man, there's a Hinge horror story that I'm focused on this week for my dating podcast, Laugh and Love. I want to play a clip of it for you next and just see what you think. Is the girl really like? I'm gonna be honest. I think she sounds crazy. If I'm being honest, it's her. It's not the guy. It's her. Okay. You can judge next.

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1: 101.
2: So I came across this Hinge dating horror story. It's basically the Hinge date from hell.
3: Oh.
1: Okay.
2: She talks for like 10 minutes. I'm going to give you just a little sample of it. And I want you to tell me if she is justified in feeling the way that she feels. Or does it fall on her a little bit?
4: So we go to this restaurant. I text him, I'm 5 minutes late. Why does he text me he's also 5 minutes late? Why are you not already sitting at the restaurant?
3: She's mad that he's late, but she's also late.
4: One of my outfit. Doesn't say it. He's not like nice outfit. He just kind of stares at my outfit, walks inside. He almost takes the better seat and I like swerve. I'm like, no, I'm facing the restaurant. You're not sitting there. The waitress comes over. She's so lovely. She recommends a few dishes for us and he doesn't drink, but I'm like, I clearly need a glass of wine for this situation. So I get a glass of wine. He orders everything that she doesn't recommend. Also doesn't consult me. He proceeds to spend at least 5 minutes, I'm not exaggerating, it probably was 7 minutes, on his phone. And I'm not bringing my phone out. Like, why the fuck would I bring my phone out at dinner? Then he goes, oh, like, this is probably 3,000 calories.
5: What?
4: You did not just bring that up. And also, I was talking to my cousin. She's like, you don't know what relationship people have with food. Like, don't say that.
0: I don't know. He kind of sounds like the POS to me.
6: Oh, wow.
1: And then when he brought the phone out, too, like, that's kind of rude. I mean, he could have said, like, oh, okay, I'm sorry. Like, this is, like, a project that I really need to, like, get in right now.
3: Does it sound entitled to you? Like a princess?
1: I mean, both can be true, but I'm trying to see it from her point of view.
6: There's no point of view there.
0: She just sounds like a really strong woman, and it sounds like this guy can't handle it.
1: I am on her side.
6: What?
0: She seems like an afterthought in this whole date.
2: If you want to hear the full, horrible horror story. And there's another one after that. We got two that we just break down. It's all the woman's fault, in my opinion. But you can listen to them and decide for yourself. 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Now, last week, we had talked about the fact that our producer, Matt, not grounded, but how'd you punish your kid for getting a C?
0: Took away all screens.
2: You have an update.
0: Yes.
2: On this. You seem excited.
0: I finally did something right.
2: Okay. We're going to talk all about it next.
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15: Next. Hey, Alfie, what can I get for you?
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15: 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Mainly working here. 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
16: Me? 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Ooh, could I get oat milk with that latte, please?
15: Yeah, of course.
16: 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Oh, and I'll grab an almond croissant, too.
15: Wait, what? 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

0: Connecticut's number one hit music station, man. Let's get it. 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
1: 101.
0: About a week or so ago, we were talking about our producer, Matt, and he was disappointed in his son because he got a C on his report card. Mm-hmm. And so, basically, Matt and his wife, they took away all the screens. I mean, phone, Switch, everything.
2: TV, everything. PS5. And my son lives to game. It comes home, he wants to game. And what had happened is he got a 70% on a math test, and we knew he could do better. And he's like, math's really hard. I was like, I know, but we know you have the potential. And man, it was a rough week. He was fighting with us. He was lobbying to get his stuff back, but he still was studying his math, right? Because he definitely wanted the screen time back, and he had to get an 85% or better on his next test, which he was saying, that's impossible. It's too hard. Well, so he finally got the grades. They came in, and he was able to look them up on his phone, which I did give him his phone back to look up his grades. So he looks it up and he sees it, and then he looks at us and he has this blank stare in his face, and I'm like, oh my God, he bombed it again. We're going to go through hell for another 2 weeks until the next test. And he looks up and he goes, I got 100%.
1: Oh, wow.
2: Oh, and we just cheered. We're like, yes, Nina, we knew you could do it. So you applied yourself.
1: Wait. You gave him back everything, and then it all fell apart.
2: Gave him back everything, and he got a C in a social studies test.
3: 70% to 100?
2: Yes. That just proves that he could do it all along. And I took a lot of heat in here because you're like, oh, maybe it's just, you know, it's passing. But we knew. We knew.
3: Matt,
2: that he
3: I could hate do to better. Tell you. What? Your son cheated.
0: Do you care at all?
2: I'm proud of him either way, man.
0: Do you care how he got the 100? No.
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3: Oh, facts.
1: No.
0: We're going to talk about this next with Serena inside Real Talk on Tino Cucino Radio. And today, it's all brought to you by DraftKings, baby. 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
1: 101.
0: I want to see if you guys agree with this or not. This guy's tweet is going viral. It's turning into a whole thing. Let's listen, and then we can discuss. He said, sorry if this offends any pizza delivery drivers, but I'm done. Papa John's charged me a $7 delivery fee and then asked me to tip the driver 20% on top of it. Absolutely not. Pick one. If you're charging me $7 to bring the pizza to my house, then give that $7 to the person that's actually bringing it. Don't charge customers a delivery fee. Keep it and then guilt us into paying your driver too. That is not tipping culture. That is corporate greed. And I agree with this 1,000%.
1: I do agree that like the restaurants need to step up. But also, I feel bad because that doesn't go to the driver. So
0: but that's
1: like,
0: what I'm saying. It's not a driver thing. Shout out to the drivers. I'm not mad at you. Yeah. It is the corporation that is doing this. What is the delivery fee for? It's for the driver to deliver the pizza. Yeah. Shouldn't the driver get
2: the
0: money?
2: Especially if the driver is using their own car.
0: Yes. That makes no sense. Honestly, that what they should do if you're going to charge the fee, give it to them and then still let us tip and let them get both of it. If that's the case.
1: Yeah. Yes.
3: I pay the service fee because you have to, right? In order to get your food, you have to pay that.
0: Yes.
3: And then I say I'm going to pay cash for tip. So that way the driver won't mess with my food. So when he gets to the house, I just take the food.
4: You stiff him then?
3: Yes.
0: Okay. So Nicasio's still a piece of crap. As per usual. Let's talk to Monica and get her thoughts on it. Because maybe we're overreacting. I don't know. Maybe it is what it is and that's just the world we're in. But I feel like someone's got to complain. I know it's a little Karen-ish, but the Mexican version, right?
4: And she's a former pizza driver.
0: There you go. Yes. Ooh. Yes. Let's get her perspective. Monica's on the line. Next.

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1: 101.
0: Okay, Jessica, do you think it's okay or appropriate to tell your partner that they've gained weight?
2: Absolutely never okay.
3: Why? That's what I'm saying.
0: Oh, you agree, Serena? You shouldn't tell your partner?
3: No.
2: You can't. You have to love them for the way they become, whether that's a little more weight, a little more to love, or the way they stay.
3: I had my daughter a couple years ago, and I'm still struggling to lose that weight. And, like, I'm going to the gym. I'm trying to, like, eat better. And, I mean, I am finally, like, starting to see that. But I'm like, I can't imagine my husband telling me, like, you need to go to the gym because you've gained weight. Like, that is crazy to me.
2: Exactly. And sometimes when they say that, we get a little more depressive and then we start eating more. So it just backfires either way.
4: If we have kids, I'm calling you big. Because I need you to be healthy for them. I need you to be right. And I can't settle for you on how you become. I can't do that.
0: And that's coming from Nicasio, just to make sure that you guys know who said that.
4: Monty on the show, though.
2: I disagree, because like I said, it's going to have a backwards effect either way. However, there's other ways without telling them. You could start doing more hiking together, do activities without it being in your face. And your partner will realize that, hey, we can't hike as much because of my weight.
4: I feel like the truth is harsh, and sometimes you gotta let them know. And also, this is not what I signed up for, so I'm not gonna, you know.
5: Oh my God.
4: It is what it is.
3: Terrible.
4: Like, I signed up for the original body, and I don't want the transformation.
2: Well, that's why you can just go.
4: Oh my God.
0: He'll never leave.
3: Bye.
0: For my ladies out there, if you're having coffee every day, this could be taking a toll on your bones. We'll talk all about it next.

0: 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Let's get it. KC?
1: 101.
0: Ladies, listen, listen, listen. If you're drinking coffee every single day, it could be taking a toll on your bones. Mm-hmm. Serena has more. Sino Cochino Radio. What's happening?
2: Yes, so researchers followed nearly 10,000 women and found that women drinking more than 5 cups of coffee a day tend to have lower bone density in areas like the hips. And that matters because as we get older, especially after menopause, we naturally lose bone density, which can increase our risk of osteoporosis and fractures. But it did say, like, you know, not to panic, because if you're at like 2 to 3 cups of coffee, I guess, that they didn't see too much of a difference. It's when you're going over that limit daily.
0: Like, our producer, Matt. Real talk.
3: Yeah, real talk.
0: How many cups of coffee do you have from wake up till sleep?
3: Depends on the day, but I'm probably between 4 and 10 cups.
4: Dude, you just need one cup to suppress the appetite.
2: Right now, he has three cups of coffee and a monster.
3: Yeah, I've got my empty coffee cup sitting on my empty monster can right now. I love caffeine.
0: The best part of waking up is Folgers in your cup.
3: And that's where it started.
2: Oh, reminds me of my Nana.
0: Dude, I have a real question. Should I get rid of my car?
4: No.
0: I'm this close to it. I found a replacement and everything, but I'm going to give you my reasoning, and then I want you to give me your, don't do it for the show or anything. I want your honest opinions.
3: Yes.
0: Okay. We'll talk about it next.

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1: 101.
0: All right, so I want your honest opinion. This is for everybody in the room. And if you're listening, you can shoot me a DM and share me your thoughts too. It's at Tino Cochino on Instagram. Should I get rid of my car? Now, here's the thing. I drive a Tesla. I never really had issues until now. I have the Cybertruck.
2: Right. You sound embarrassed to even say it out loud.
0: Here's the thing. I love it. I love the truck. I bought it because I was like, man, I'm going to wrap this thing. It's going to look like the Batmobile. Uh-huh. And it does. I love it. I think it's a great ride. But every day, without fail, I'm flipped off anywhere from 5 to 20 times.
3: And maybe that's a Cybertruck thing, because I don't get that.
0: But I am to a point where I'm so annoyed by the hate that it's made me think about getting rid of it. Rapper Slim Thug just got rid of his. And in the video, he's like, bro, it's just too much hate, man. I had to get rid of it and get something else.
1: It's just crazy that people allow a car to get them so mad.
3: Mm-hmm. I don't think it's like a political thing. I mean, maybe it's just a piece of it, but I feel like people think, like, it doesn't look like a normal car.
0: It's too flashy. It stands out too much.
3: It's flashy, yeah. And so it looks different.
0: So why can someone drive a Lambo and people are like, oh.
2: I bet people think, oh, look at that douche. You know what I mean? When they see the Lambo. I bet people think that.
0: I don't know. So it's like, part of me is like, I don't want to get bullied out of my car.
2: Right.
0: Because I love the car.
2: Uh-huh. Who cares what people think?
0: But that's the thing, bro. There's an FBI task force that has been created to deal with the vandalism that people are having
1: when it comes
0: to Cybertrucks. I was doing all the research on this last night because I'm so torn. I'm one click away from getting a new car and this one's gone. But once I give this one back, it's gone and I can't get it back. And so that's why I'm like, I don't know. Yeah.
1: If it is affecting you, then I would get a different car. Because also, like, I'm just picturing myself in this. Like, I feel like I'd be afraid, like, driving the car. Because
0: that's the only thing that worries me. Yeah, like, is someone going to pull up one day with a bat and they just feel some type of way or do whatever? Like, I know it hasn't happened yet, but I don't want that to.
2: You
0: want
2: to do a straight trade? I'll give you my minivan. I'll take the Cybertruck. Oh, straight trade.
3: You'll still get bullied.
2: It's paid off.
0: Let me know your thoughts. Instagram's at Tino Cochino. Ben and Jerry's. We all love them. They're ice cream. It's delicious.
1: Uh-huh.
0: They're dropping freezable pillowcases that can keep you cooler.
1: Ooh, I'm kind of into this. Yes.
0: I know it hasn't happened yet, but I don't want that to.
2: You
0: want to
2: do a straight trade? I'll give you my minivan. I'll take the Cybertruck.
3: Oh,
2: straight trade.
3: You'll still get bullied.
2: It's paid off.
0: Let me know your thoughts. Instagram's at Tino Cochino. Ben and Jerry's. We all love them. They're ice cream. It's delicious.
1: Uh-huh.
0: They're dropping freezable pillowcases that can keep you cooler.
1: Ooh, I'm kind of into this.
0: We'll talk more about it next.
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0: Loki looks like a tortilla.
1: Oh.
0: But like with Oreos on it. I don't know how to describe it. But when you, it comes in like a big Ben and Jerry's bucket.
2: Uh-huh. That's cute.
0: Just the packaging is really cool. And then I guess, yeah, you put these in the freezer. And then you take them out, and then you can sleep on them, and it's supposed to keep your pillow cooler for like X amount of time.
2: That sounds pretty nice to me because they have the cooling pillows. But I mean, I wonder if those are cheaper than to buy a cooling pillow.
0: I don't know if it has a price on here. Does it? Let me see.
1: And does it have a scent too? Maybe it smells like Oreo.
2: Ooh, your
1: ice
2: favorite
1: cream?
2: Ice cream.
3: At first, but then you don't wash it after a while, and it smells like ass.
0: It says that three iconic flavors have been reimagined for sleep. So it's cookie dough, fish food, and half baked.
2: What the heck is fish food?
0: Ultra soft pillowcases are made from 100% cotton. You place it in the tub in the freezer for around 2 hours. You take it out, and then it says you're good to go for, I guess, the entire night.
2: Oh my God. But since you're putting it in like the tub or like water, is it going to get your bed all wet?
3: No, it's not the tub of water. You put it in the case, then put it in the freezer.
2: Okay.
0: You're sleeping on a block of ice.
3: This is very uncomfortable.
2: It's cheap.
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0: Ben and Jerry's, they're dropping something much more cooler than ice cream.
2: Oh my God.
0: Basically, it's a pillowcase that will keep you cooler. And the cool thing is, like, I don't like how it looks.

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0: All right, here we go, man. We're playing some Are You Smarter Than Nicasio.
2: Let's go.
0: I love the game because everybody wins. Like, it's really easy, man. Nicasio will give you a question. He even gives you the multiple choice answers. And then all we need you to do is pick the right one. So listen up. This is going to be your question today.
2: Which celebrity owns his own private island in the Bahamas, which is named Rooster K? Is it A, Drake, B, Eddie Murphy, or C, Wee Man from Jackass?
0: All right, so our contestant today is going to be Rio. She is on the line and ready to play, so we'll see if she's smarter than Nicasio or not. Next.

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0: Connecticut's number one hit music station, man. Let's get it. KC?
1: 101.
2: All right. Are you smarter than Ocasio? Let's play this game, man. This is Rio, correct?
3: Yes.
2: All right. Now, this is, like, super easy. Nicasio's going to give you a question. He'll give you multiple choice answers, and then you just got to pick the right one, okay?
3: Okay, sounds good.
2: Here we go.
4: Which celebrity owns his own private island in the Bahamas, which is named Rooster K? Is it A, Drake, B, Eddie Murphy, or C, Wee Man from Jackass?
3: Drake.
4: No.
2: Damn.
4: I wish it was.
2: That's what I thought it was. It's all good. You get another shot. Options are A...
4: Or options B, Eddie Murphy, or C, Wee Man.
3: I'm going to go with C, Wee Man.
4: Nah.
2: Wee Man ain't got that kind of money, girl. All right, it's all right.
1: One more
2: guess. Do we think it's Eddie Murphy or...
3: Eddie Murphy.
2: Winner. Rio. We're going to get you hooked up. Are you a fan of Eddie Murphy?
3: Yes, I am.
2: Who are your top three comedians? Who do you love?
3: Oh, man. Rest in peace, Bernie Mac, for sure. Oh,
2: yeah. Yes.
3: And then Eddie Murphy is one, and Martin Lawrence.
2: Legend, man. I mean, I would just...
3: Yeah, they are.
2: I would just sit there and watch him breathe, you know?
4: Oh, my God.
2: Okay, that was creepy. I'm sorry. Sorry, Rio.
5: Coming up next.
2: We're going to talk about the things that kids understand better than we do.
1: Okay.
2: Yay. Next.
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1: 101.
0: So the University of Michigan did a new study, and it shows that men report lower life satisfaction when wives earn more than 40% of the household income.
2: Cap.
1: That's crazy. I feel like that's insecurities if you have a problem with that.
3: You're just not a man.
0: This is happiness is possible in the situation if the man is secure. But a lot of people view finances as like what makes you the alpha in a relationship.
3: Yeah, because
1: it's just crazy though, because you're in a partnership. So I don't understand why couples compete with each other.
3: But at the end of the day, you got to watch your tone when you're in the house.
1: Yeah, the men.
3: Yeah, I know. That's what I'm saying.
2: So because you make more than your girl, she has to watch her tone around you?
1: That's crazy. Yes.
2: That's crazy.
1: So you're just paying so you could have control.
3: Yes.
2: What the hell?
3: Yeah.
0: My business partner, Mikey, wants to weigh in.
2: Oh, no.
4: This just made me think of something. I have a friend who's a doctor, female, and she makes a couple $1 million. She just broke up with her guy, who's also a doctor, but he makes less than her. And so he felt inadequate. And the relationship fell apart because of that. And I'm thinking to myself, who the hell cares? You guys both make over $1 million.
1: But I was going to say, I'm like, women just can't win because it's like, oh, she's a gold digger. She doesn't sell me she's only with me for my money. And then now she's making money. You're like, oh no, because now like you're the alpha. I think the problem's the men.
2: Men are just fragile human beings, I believe.
4: I would lose in that situation and I'd be happy to do so. So if you make $2 million, holla at a player.
3: Until they get in an argument. And then he's going to be like, oh, that's why I make more than you, little man.
2: Who's arguing like that?
1: Have you been called that?
3: No, not me.
2: You know from experience?
3: Our friend Mikey.
0: I'm just focused on the fact Mikey still said, holla at a player.
3: Yeah, I know.
0: Coming up next. Celebrity gossip. What tea are we spilling in tea time today?
1: One internet famous couple is calling it quits after nearly 10 years together. And the husband's blaming himself.
0: Damn, almost a decade. Who is it? We'll find out together next.

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1: 101.
0: All right, so there's an internet famous couple that is calling it quits. They've been together almost a decade. Mm-hmm. Who is it? Why is the breakup? Give it all to me. It's Tea Time. It's Tino Cochino Radio. Serena?
2: Adam 22 and Lena the Plug.
0: Oh, yeah.
2: Nope, that was a hoax, but he just confirmed it this week that they are officially separated, and he says it had nothing to do with their very open relationship because they did film like adult content.
0: Yeah, if you guys are not familiar with them, basically they had this podcast called Plug Talk where they would invite adult film stars onto their podcast. They would interview them and then sleep with them together.
3: Right there.
0: So I don't know how the relationship failed.
2: He says it has nothing it to does. Do with that. And yeah, it was everything with like the parenting. Like they have a 5-year-old daughter, and he said that a lot of the times like he would be working and he left a lot of the parenting and like household stuff to just her. Like it was just her responsibility. And then she finally told him like, you think your only job is to just work and like come home and that's it. So he said
3: he's taking the blame.
2: Yeah, he says that he is taking the blame. Like she wasn't wrong. Like he, you know, he could have helped out more.
4: He don't care. He's got the Plug Talk podcast and it's going crazy.
0: But still, it's all about money and that's great. But I mean, you still got your kid now that's going to go through a divorce. Yes. They're 5. It's messy.
2: And like besides the whole, you know, adult filmmaking, I think that is a really important conversation because a lot changes when you do have kids. And I think that one parent sometimes does feel like they're taking on a lot of the responsibility. So you have to communicate that.
0: Yeah, she's out and about already too. I saw she was at somewhere in Hollywood. I don't even know who it was.
3: Holding hands.
0: Yeah.
4: She was just with Drake.
0: But that was just, I feel like that was just for the views. I don't know if that was real. Because Drake ended up with the goth girl anyway, right?
4: Oh, yeah, he did. That doesn't mean, she still slept with him. Probably.
0: How do you know that?
4: Oh, for sure, Drake and Lena?
0: No, I mean, you would.
2: Gosh.
4: He would, yeah. Mommy, yeah.
0: Dude, there's a mom that is calling out her unappreciative daughter. And I'm so glad that she's doing this. I want to share it with you next.

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1: 101.
0: This story's starting to go viral. I want to see what you guys think about it. There's a mom that bought her daughter a Honda as a graduation gift.
2: Okay.
0: All right, I'm going to read you the text exchange between the mom and the daughter. The mom said, "Where did you go?" The daughter responded, "I'm with dad." The mom said, "Okay, you didn't seem like you liked the car." The daughter said, "I don't. I was expecting to get a Benz or a BMW."
1: Oh my gosh.
0: "I appreciate you, mom, but it's just not my style. You drive a G-Wagon, so me driving a basic Honda is weird."
1: It's crazy.
0: The mom responded. Nicasio said, "That makes sense." The mom responded, "You realize you just graduated high school, right? You have a roof over your head. You don't have to pay bills. Your college is paid for. You don't have to rush and leave home. Your life is set. So to sit up and tell me that you don't like a car that I paid cash for is crazy. That's very ungrateful. Actually, you don't even appreciate me. If you appreciated me, you would drive the car and not storm off with an attitude and just leave. If you're not going to drive the car, then I'll sell it. I'm not going to kiss a child's ass. I'm 45 years old. I worked hard for my G-Wagon. You're a teenager, graduating. You didn't work hard for anything yet. How dare you?" The daughter responded, "Just sell it. I don't want it."
1: Wow.
3: They failed that shot.
1: I'm going to take away her phone, too.
3: Yeah, exactly.
0: Why are you agreeing with this, Nicasio?
3: Because
0: facts.
3: Because she lives a lifestyle that her daughter...
0: That's provided for by mom. Uh-huh.
3: For sure. So now she has to... You know, it's kind of like the same thing when you get married and you get a divorce, right? You have to pay the alimony, but you have to fund that girl's lifestyle. You elevated it to this level. Now you have to fund it.
1: But
3: you have to keep it right
1: that
3: there.
1: That daughter is still living a lifestyle because, like the mom said, you're still living in this house. You're still
0: your
1: like
0: college
1: not,
0: is paid for everything. Yes. She still has a very entitled life, and now she has a car that she doesn't have to pay for. It's her very first car. She's never driven it before.
3: And a Honda's a good car.
0: You don't get to just hop in a G-Wagon as your first car.
3: If you're going to keep your kids around that, you have to maintain that. Sorry. If not, don't have kids.
1: Or you can teach your kids a valuable lesson and work harder and be humble.
0: Yeah, you want to have little Nepo babies?
3: Nipple?
0: He doesn't know what nipple means. Yeah, that shows where his mind goes, bro. That shows where his mind goes. Listen, man, we'll switch topics. Coming up next, people who do this 30 minutes a day live at least 2 years longer than those who don't.
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1: 101.
0: There's a study that shows people who read books at least 30 minutes per day live 2 years longer than non-readers.
2: Yeah, because they're boring. Dang.
0: Serena for sure found this to feel good about herself.
1: I did. No, but this is a fact. This isn't to feel good.
2: Who did this study?
1: Yale.
0: I don't know what it is. I feel like everyone's just in trendy mode right now, because right now it's trendy to read.
3: Trendy,
0: so everybody, there's comedians now. Everyone's like, yo, these are my top picks of the week.
2: And it's like, that's a good trend.
1: Yeah.
0: I get it,
1: yeah,
0: but I'm just saying, no one sticks to it. Like, run clubs were a thing 6 months ago. Yeah. And now it's kind of dwindling out.
1: Well, I feel like
0: and now
1: reading,
0: it's like
1: though,
0: reading.
1: But I feel like reading has been a thing for a while now. So I don't think it's just like, oh, people are just like reading. And I don't know. I mean, people
2: it's
1: are
2: just coming to light.
1: People are encouraged to read, but I think you still have to commit to it. It's a process.
3: When I go to the gym, like, there's always people next to me reading. And on the treadmill, I'm like, wow. I'm like, you're doing it because you're actually reading and you're working out. But there's some people that just sit at home and read underneath the light.
0: So in the comments,
3: that's lazy.
0: Sarah512 says, well, it depends on what kind of books. I was reading about fiction books and I ended up wasting all my time by accident instead of thinking intelligently.
1: Annoying.
3: It's not a real
1: reading
3: life.
0: Serena
1: reading.
0: Doesn't like this because these are the types of books you read, correct?
1: Yes, they are. But also, like, reading is reading. Like, you're still working out your brain. So to say, like, to downplay somebody who's reading a fiction book, like, I just read 1,000 pages. Like, it's still, you're still working your mind.
0: So if I read a comic book a day.
3: Oh, yeah.
1: It's reading.
0: That counts?
1: Yes.
3: Do you think it's the same as doom scrolling, like on social media?
0: Because
3: it's not the real world. You're not reading about real things.
0: Hold on. No. You said no.
3: No.
0: But you said reading. You're reading captions. Is this not true?
1: I think it has to be something like where you're visualizing. Because you're like working things in your brain to create the picture in your head.
3: But the picture's about dragons and Harry Potter. Like,
2: it doesn't
3: matter.
2: It's a brain exercise. That's what reading is. You read a story and you project the image in your head.
3: Now, if you're reading like Reader's Digest, that's different because you're learning about the world.
2: Reader's Digest, 1974.
3: It's knowledgeable.
0: Reading a book, taking a look, reading Rainbow.
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2: Not sure if you guys have seen this, but I feel like everyone's been promoting it online. September is officially National Take a Man on a Date Month. Many experts recommend a budget range of $300 to $500 because they're saying when a guy takes a girl out to a nice restaurant, think about it.
3: That's true.
2: Doing a steak dinner, you're both getting the filet or whatever, you're getting the sides, you're getting at least two drinks apiece. Bro,
3: we're
2: in that range.
0: Yeah.
2: So with all of that being said, Serena, what are the plans? Where are you taking your husband?
4: Well, I feel like he lost out because I tried taking him to a concert and he denied it because he's going to go to a football game instead.
3: Oh, dang.
2: Wow. How does it make you feel?
4: A little hurt, but also it's with his dad.
0: Okay.
4: His dad needs somebody right now.
5: So who are you taking to the concert?
4: No one. I just ended up giving him the tickets.
0: Away. Wow.
4: Well, the tickets are given to me.
0: You couldn't call me?
4: You're not my husband.
3: Oh, bet.
4: But our anniversary is also coming up. And it's also National Wife Day a few days after that.
0: Wow.
2: Conflicting thing.
3: Two for one.
2: This is, let's be clear, National Take a Man on a Date Month. So even though the concert date, I mean, you still got another 29, 30 days.
5: Yeah.
4: But he turned me down.
2: But because you just said he needs to be with his dad because his dad just lost his partner.
4: Yes.
2: And so he wants to be there for her. So that's just being a good son.
3: Yeah. So this is kind of like,
4: but I don't think you should hold that against him. All the time.
2: But you have, again, 29 days to plan this.
5: Two dogs, leave the kids home with the dog.
2: I thought Red 40 was supposed to kick in and no one could use it anymore. But KFC has got a new flaming hot menu.
4: Oh my God.
2: It looks kind of good, though. Let's talk about it next.

0: You know where you got it, baby. 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
1: 101.
0: Dude, KFC is about to release this, I guess, new Flamin' Hot Cheeto menu collaboration.
2: Wow.
0: It looks delicious. Now, here's the problem. It's only in Canada.
1: Okay.
0: So throw that out there.
2: All right.
0: But, all right, the collaboration includes the Flamin' Hot Chicken Sandwich featuring KFC's triple breaded chicken filet coated in Flamin' Hot seasoning. It's got spicy sauce, crunchy Cheetos, Flamin' Hot. The lineup also includes Flamin' Hot fries, a creamy Flamin' Hot dip, and the Cheetos Dirty Soda. This sounds a little gross to me. It's Orange Crush. Vanilla cold foam. That sounds good.
1: Uh-huh.
0: But then it's got crushed Flamin' Hot Cheetos on top.
1: I mean, I would try it, but for free. Like, I wouldn't buy it.
2: Okay, well, no one's
0: look at that. I know you guys can't see it, and I'm sorry, but look at that chicken sandwich. I mean, it looks glorious. It's
1: that
0: this huge,
1: delicious.
0: Thick, like, chicken breast just covered in extra crispy. It looks phenomenal.
2: And I uncovered the riddle about how you can use Red 40 because it is illegal here, but not illegal in Canada.
0: Oh, so that's what it is.
3: They're getting, the good stuff.
0: But how are there still, like, I still see Takis everywhere and regular Flamin' Hot Cheetos.
1: I think it's being phased out.
0: Mm. Yeah. By when?
2: Hey, 2054, I think.
0: Oh, okay, so we'll be cool. We'll be all good eventually.
2: Kill everybody.
0: Dude, the habits that look lazy but actually heal you. Let's talk about them. Next.
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1: 101.
0: Are we excited about this or not? McDonald's releases new mango soft serve ice cream.
2: I mean, it sounds good, but I feel like I never order ice cream from McDonald's. I think I'm like programmed to think like the machine's broken.
3: It's never working, yeah.
0: Oh, their ice cream's so good, though.
4: It is.
0: When you can actually get it, yeah, the soft serve is delicious. Really? I love their McFlurries. They're so good. But same thing, I actually do think that it's always broke, and so I just at this point never get it.
2: Yeah.
0: I never think to get it.
2: I wonder if they fixed that problem.
4: It, I feel like they break it on purpose. They don't have to make it.
0: This says, the vibrant orange soft serve delivers a creamy mango-flavored treat and a classic McDonald's cone, making it refreshing for everyone during the warmer weather.
2: It does sound good, though.
0: That's cool. I don't know. Dude, I like Dairy Queen.
2: I do. We do go to Dairy Queen often just because it has so many different options. So everybody gets to get their own little thing.
0: I like to do Blizzard. I do an Oreo Blizzard with brownie chunks.
4: I can literally taste that right now.
0: So good. So thick. I like all that stuff.
3: They're cheap there, though, because I feel like you have to, when you tell them like, hey, like I want this Blizzard. Can you make it chunky? Because they'll blend it to where it's just like little pieces.
0: And
3: it's just all ice cream.
0: Yeah. It's like, I want to taste some of the candy.
3: Yeah.
0: Bro. You know who else does that? Chick-fil-A. I love their Oreo shake, but it's blended so damn small. Yeah. There's not like chunks of Oreo.
3: Yeah, you can't taste it.
2: Ooh. Just a couple weeks ago, Chick-fil-A gave me and my friend 2 free peach shakes. They were so good.
0: How'd you get them free?
4: I didn't even know that was a thing.
2: They just said like, hey, we have 2 free peach shakes. Would you like them? We're like, okay.
3: You drank both of them, Serena?
2: Did you not say I was with my friend?
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2: Yeah. More Tino Cochino Radio coming up next.

0: you delete your Instagram story.
1: Thank you, man. I appreciate that.
2: You guys just totally made my

0: Ours is sort of like a topic train a little bit.
1: Oh. Okay.
0: Like a what do we call it? We don't call it the topic train. We call it the topic juggler.
1: Juggler, yeah.
0: Scary, why don't you pull that up? That'd be like a good cue for you to go over there and get it. What do you think? It's also a day to celebrate. Hold on 1 second, Scary. I got to push this button right here. Oh. Where's Diamond?
1: Yeah, she's coming.
0: Diamond! Happy birthday, Diamond. Happy birthday to you.
1: Swiss and provolone, then there's pepperoni and olives.
0: Okay. Yeah. All right, so the ham and the other stuff, don't eat that. Don't eat that. When you say it looks like roast beef, I could
1: It is roast beef.
0: Okay. If it's not too salty, the roast beef is probably okay for you. And turkey is probably the best thing. Okay. You're fine.
1: Yeah.
0: Absolutely. Get in there.
2: Mm-hmm. Yeah.
0: Happy birthday, cold cut girl.
1: Happy birthday.
3: Thanks. You know, it's great. All of us said such nice, heartfelt things to her. And then I know people wrote crappy things in the card. So it's like an exact opposite.
0: Yeah. Those are award winning, aren't they? All right. Happy birthday to our Diamond. Call her at 800-242-0100. Wish her happy birthday. For God's sake, do something. Help out. She's eating cold cuts for her birthday. She needs help. What are you going to do? All right. Let's talk about the topics. All right. The topics are thus. We have to talk about how Anthropic, you know, the big AI company, one of their employees, as he's exiting, is telling us, hey, warning, AI is going to kill us all probably by the end of the day.
1: Oh, gosh.
0: Maybe the end of this

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Did you see this? Girl Scout cookies are now for dogs. So they're making dog versions starting in January. So, like, just when you thought you were going to be able to get out of that, nope. It's Bruno Mars and Risk It All on KC101.

There's a new study saying that people will pay more money than a house is worth if it's in a gated community. Seriously? I guess they feel more safe under these. I'll build a gate around your house. Ella Langley, choosing in Texas on KC 101, Connecticut's number one music station. Come on, that's funny.

Generation of Flights on TikTok. This is hilarious. This girl posted this viral video. Well, apparently, Gen X is shown sleeping immediately. Boomers were talking too much. Millennials were politely putting on their earbuds and didn't want to talk to anybody. And Gen Z was taking selfies of themselves. All right, it makes sense. Hozier is on KC 101.

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1: They say the holy water's watered down, and this town's lost its faith. Our colors will fade.

New England's own Noah Kahan, and that's Orbiter on KC101, Connecticut's number one hit music station. Have you seen this folding iPhone yet? So they're saying this thing is going to start at $2,000. It goes up to $3,500. Are you going to get one of these folded iPhones? I think I'm going to have to wait.

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1: Casey 101, what are your ex?
2: I'd say probably being very close with their exes.
3: So if they still talk to their exes, you're like, no, I can't. I can't date this dude.
2: Yeah, I gotta get out of there.
3: You're like, okay, somebody get me out of here. I love it. Okay.

It's National School Picture Day. What? They actually have a day for this? I don't think everyone does it on the same day, right? Oh my God, I'm so confused. I'm so out of the loop on School Picture Day. It is KC 101, Connecticut's number one hit music station.

expensive states for car ownership. Georgia was number one. Maryland was two. Wyoming was three. Mississippi was four. I'm not going to do the whole list. Connecticut did not make the list. So it's not as bad here. I don't know. It feels like it's still bad here. It's KC 101.

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next chance to holler for Harry is coming up at 3:20 today on KC101. Now, he did announce more dates. He's going to be in Phoenix, Dallas, Los Angeles, Atlanta, Chicago, and Toronto. So this is our closest show. You got to win these tickets today at 3:20. It's KC101. Here's American Girls from Harry Now.

Sienna Spyro, Material Lover on KC101, Connecticut's number one hit music station. We are giving you tickets to go see Harry Styles. 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Here's Zara Larsson now. Lush Life.

It is KC101, Connecticut's number one music station. She's getting ready to go to all the Chiefs game. Do you think Taylor will show up to all the Chiefs game? Can we bet against that? I want to know if we can bet for that. It's KC101.

It is KC 101, and you know it is all about hollering for Harry. Another chance for you to win some tickets for this weekend's show coming up. We got that keyword for you at 3:20. I've got Bruno Mars starting the show off right now. This is I Just Might.

coming up in just about an hour is your next chance to holler for Harry. We're sending you to Harry Styles this weekend. Madison Square Garden, I've got the keyword you need to win right around 3:20. KC 101.

I did it. I clicked the button, and now I see what I look like, wifey and I, if we were in the 80s. The new trend. Chat, let us know. Or Chad, as I like to call ChatGPT. Chad. 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

I would say your grandparents, probably specifically your grandma, was really good at, is now a really big way to side hustle. Get into this next. We all could use some extra money in 2026. That's in two songs, KC 101.

Jeremy Bieber, that is Justin's dad, is now a reality TV star. He's going to be competing on the fourth season of a show called The Traitors Canada. So there's that. Justin, now this is Daisy's on KC 101.

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That is Ariana Grande, who is no stranger to having a big blockbuster hit around the holidays. See Wicked in Wicked Part 2. And now, this holiday season, get ready for Fockers in Law. The Meet the Fockers series. Yeah, she's going to be in that. New trailer just popped up, too. It is KC 101. We are Connecticut's number one music station. Forever Young is on.

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2: Solid way to get it going. 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

0: artist who says that he will no longer sign autographs due to the aggressive collectors. 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
3: Back on top again, where it's been most of the summer, really. 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Number one song in Connecticut today, Dracula.

chance for you to win Harry Styles tickets. 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

0: You ever worried about going on a first date and the guy being like a scam artist or maybe a criminal?
1: Absolutely.
2: Yeah.
0: Do you do that? Do you research beforehand?
1: Yes. I mean, you have to know. I feel like almost everybody's a scam artist now in the dating world.
0: So true. Apparently, there's an app for that, so you know what you're getting yourself into. It's KC 101.

$1 for Harry. More chances for you to win your way to see Harry Styles at Madison Square Garden this weekend. Every new keyword is a new chance for you to score those tickets. I got another one coming up at 5:20 this hour. Ariana Grande first. Hate That I Made You.

Summer's like, yeah, we're not ready to leave yet. Enjoy that warmth today, because I think it's going to get cooler here the next couple of days. Are you ready for it? It's KC 101, Olivia Rodrigo. 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
2: 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Cinema. Whisper. Cinema. Just say cinema. And you're automatically entered to see Harry Styles this weekend at Madison Square Garden. 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

0: you know when an avocado is ripe? When you're at the grocery store. Everybody say what's up to Caitlin in Wallingford.
1: No, I don't. I'm not the one that does the shopping in the house. So.
0: Nice. Good for you. I'm happy for you for that.
1: Yeah.
0: 70% of Americans don't know. Don't know what a ripe avocado looks like. It's not the green one. It's like the dark brown. That's when it's ready. Little FYI. But I also don't go grocery shopping. Wifey yells at me because I get the wrong things every time. Olivia Dean and Bruno Mars coming up next. 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
5: 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You?
6: Me? Well, I was battling gods in the afterlife realm, and after lunch, I fought mercenaries. Ooh, could I get oat milk with that latte, please?
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26: Oh, no. What's up, dude? My name's Joshua. I'm going to be your roommate in a couple of weeks when you move into campus.
27: Yeah, man. That's cool. Yeah, my mom was going to take me to get some stuff once I kind of settled in that first weekend.
26: So you got nothing right now?
27: I've got a TV and, I've got a
26: couple
27: of things.
26: How big?
27: I
26: got a 52 TV that will fit perfectly in the room.
27: I mean, that's a big TV. I mean, you've seen our dorm rooms, right?
26: No. I've actually lived in this exact room for the past 3 semesters, so...
27: You're not a freshman. You've been in the same...
26: No. I'm still a freshman. Let's just say I'm taking the very extended program. So,
27: so you're like 3 years older than me?
26: I'm 24. Don't worry about it. Listen, so I can get the fridge. I got some lofts. We can bunk the beds. Be cool. Are you cool, if I bring a girl back?
27: Oh, yeah, man. That's cool. I can just leave, You can just...
26: No. It's totally cool. Listen, she's totally cool with it. We're into it. No worries. You don't need to leave.
27: Well, no. We'll talk about it.
26: By any chance, have you been in jail?
27: No.
26: All right, cool, because I'm not allowed with my record to hang out with other criminals, so okay. You can move forward. Don't worry about it. I'm sure I'll tell you sometime.
27: Oh, God. You have a criminal record?
26: You might say I do, but, according to some places, I don't.
27: No, it's it's cool. I'll get...
26: Hey, listen, I got to run. I got to get to work. I work over at the tattoo place. Cool meeting you.
27: Yeah,
26: maybe we'll be able to hang out sooner than later.
27: Sure, that's great.
26: I think I've scared him.
27: I think you freaked him out. Wait.
0: Wait, he's calling on the other line.
26: All right. Here's what we'll do. Just let that go to voicemail, and we'll call him back in a few minutes.
0: Okay.
26: All right, hold on.
1: Hello?
0: Hey, Noah.
1: Mom! Oh, my God. What the hell have you been doing? I've been calling you for like 15 minutes.
0: What's going on?
1: Oh, my God. I just got a phone call from my doormate that's in college. He called me.
0: Terrific. What's he? Is he like you? Is he?
1: Mom. He's 5 years older than me.
0: Oh.
1: He's 5 years old. He's been in school for 20 years.
0: He'll know where to take you.
1: He's got a criminal record.
0: Oh, you're being silly.
1: No, I'm not going to school. No.
0: Yes, you are. You are moving out of my house. You are going to school.
1: Travel and stuff first. I'm not going to that.
0: You've got to grow up and live in the world, and that's what the world is. Don't be a baby. You just have to smoke a little weed and calm down, okay?
1: What? You are crazy.
0: Not
1: no,
0: crazy.
1: I'm not smoking pot, and I'm not going to go to the school and live with a criminal that's like 5 years older than me.
0: Stop sucking your thumb and move on.
1: I'm not sucking my thumb. This is serious.
0: You sucked your thumb until you were 14 years old.
1: I'm going to go to school, and if I turn up missing in a few months, this is all going to be your fault. You'll be sorry.
26: Noah.
1: Hello?
26: Noah, my name's Gary from Elvis Duran in the Morning Show, and you just got phone tapped.
1: Oh, my God. I can't even breathe right now.
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FOMO that we are all going to have when you win these Harry Styles tickets for Madison Square Garden this weekend. We've got another chance for you to holler for Harry. Next keyword coming up tonight, 7:20. Be here for that. Dracula Tame Impala with Jen.

as if a four-day short work week didn't mess with us enough. We had a football game last night on a Wednesday. Everything's all over. There's no rules anymore. It's just, you know, going through life ruleless. KC

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There's a new way people are raving. Never been to a rave, by the way. I'll tell you this new form of rave parties trending, coming up next in two songs, KC 101.

Aren't 4-day work weeks the best? Next time I turn the mic on, it'll be a Friday. Look at us. KC101, enjoy the night. Stay close. 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That keyword's coming up at 720 KC101.

Sammy Jo hanging with you on KC101. Are you watching Alex Earl's new reality show, Earl Meets World, on Netflix? She was saying that she regrets including the whole feud with Call Her Daddy host Alex Cooper, but like that was kind of the whole point of me watching. I'm like, I wanted the tea on that.

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Jonas Brothers, Listen When Sad on KC101. They debuted that one at the Burning Up Tour all over again. 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

Sammy Jo hanging with you on KC101, Connecticut's number one hit music station. I swear, SNL is for the girls these days. They just announced the, I guess, lineup for the first few episodes back this season. Jalen Brunson from the New York Knicks, first of all, is hosting on September 26th. That's going to be so iconic. And Cat's Eye will be performing. Indy Navarrete and Gracie Abrams will also be on Halloween night.

one from Steve Lacy. It's called Oh Yeah on KC101, Connecticut's number one hit music station. Billboard put out its definitive list of the songs of summer. And I don't have any notes. Tame Impala and Jenny Dracula is on there. Ariana Grande's Hate That I Made You Love Me, but number one on the list was Ella Langley's Choosin' Texas. No surprise there.